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1: 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Kick it out the top of your 8 o'clock hour. That right there, my man Kodak Black with Super Gremlin, keeping the party rolling here inside, you know, People Station. But now it's time to go down south. It's time to go ahead and keep

Yeah. 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

0: Lakeside Club 94 with your boy C. Beasley. And look, man, our temperatures tonight, they're going to drop down to about 70 degrees. And then moving into Sunday, we have a high of 78, but there is still rain in the forecast. But that's okay, because we're going to keep you warm. We're going to keep you nice and dry here inside the hottest club in the city. It's Club 94. It's no cover charge. And the party is hard here inside your number one people station, Power 94.
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3: 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We got it on. It's

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0: give a big shout out to you, because if you joined the Power Crew as we were broadcasting live into the weekend today, either you went to the Wilcox over there at the Family Dental at their grand reopening, if you went up there to Kia of Cleveland, and also if you went over there at the gun safety event as well, man, big shout out to you. 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
4: 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A broad-spectrum SPF 30 should be applied and reapplied every 2 hours. This is true for all skin tones. 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Always wear a seatbelt when traveling in a vehicle. 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

0: 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You're still rocking it with your boy CBC here inside Club 94, the hottest club in the city. 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
2: 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A broad spectrum SPF 30 should be applied and reapplied every 2 hours. This is true for all skin tones. 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Never swim alone. 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

0: peas in pub too.
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0: At the house with it, watching Santa.
1: Who you with?
0: On the couch with my favorite Santa. I was about to, but you convinced us. Should I decorate her walls or log off to Pinterest? 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

0: 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Somebody tell them people Mr. Hem is here.
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0: 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Somebody tell them people Mr. Hem is here.
1: Whoa, whoa, whoa, whoa, whoa, whoa.
0: Mr. Hem is here.
1: Whoa, whoa, whoa, whoa, whoa, whoa.
0: Mr. Hem.
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2: Hey, man, so I took this girl on a date, man, and first date, man, we went to Zach's, man, and I guess she wanted me to take her to some high-end restaurant, man, and I'm like, man, this is the first date, man, I gotta see where your head at. So I tried to hit her up again. I ain't heard from her ever since we went on this first date, man. I guess she felt some type of way because we went to Zaxby's, man.
3: All right, well, I hope she wasn't dressed up for Zaxby's. 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
1: Hey, what's up, Chattanooga? It's Captain Damian Vincent with the Chattanooga Fire Department, and I want to invite you out to the Summer Outreach Safety Festival. 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

all this motion I'm having. He cool, I ain't gon' lie. When we link up, we have us a time. Put on that for me, make it fly. Bitch says he up, you know how I ride. His bitch says he me up, you know how I roll. 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

0: days and warmer weather says summer is drawing near. 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
1: 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You are tuned into Club 94. You already know how we do this thing. Taking it up a notch every single weekend. 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
1: Yeah. That's how you feel? Yeah. Heartbreak Tay, right? Yeah. Exciting tour.

594 WJTT. It's your girl, Zainab K here. I want to put a little bug in your ear about the giveaways we got going on, okay? One, Power 94 Mystery Giveaway, where we're giving you an option to choose between four envelopes, all of which have prizes in them. And then the grand prize will be for tickets to head over to Florida to see Chris Brown and Usher when they make their R&B tour stop. And it doesn't stop there, though. When you do win those pair of tickets, just know your airfare is covered by Allegiant. So you not only get a regular prize, which is still not regular at all. That could be jewelry from Salma's Diamonds, concert show tickets, comedy show tickets, tickets to Lake Winnie, or a gift card to Ruby Sunshines, plus more. And then you'll have, well, that winner, that lucky person, will win tickets to go see Usher and Chris Brown and then get to fly free down to Florida. Second giveaway, I've got the $50 Food City gift card. And then the last one, we also have tickets to go to the Universe Soul Circus. That's the family four pack. So make sure you stay on our lines whenever you hear us press those touch tones or just prompt you to call. Be on there and be calling number nine, because you might just end the day a winner. All right. Don't say I ain't tell you. It's your girl, Zainab K on Power 94 WJTT.

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3: Hey, man, so I took this girl on a date, man, and first date, man, we went to Zach's, man, and I guess she wanted me to take her to some high-end restaurant, man, and I'm like, man, this is a first date, man, I gotta see where your head at. So I tried to hit her up again. I ain't heard from her ever since we went on this first date, man. I guess she felt some type of way because we went to Zaxby's, man.
4: All right, well, I hope she wasn't dressed up for Zaxby's. 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
5: Yo, what's poppin', school? 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

0: 594 WJTT. It's your girl, Zion of K here. Always bringing you the hottest hits of today and the coolest throwbacks. 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

0: 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It's your girl, Zainab K here. You're going to be rocking with me for one more hour. You know how we do, though. We're going to make this the best one inside Club 94. 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

can't fuck, no, she thinks she me when she driving the sport. 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Yeah.

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0: I'm not trying to be nosy, let me know where you going tonight. Know you trying to have fun, but make sure we link by the end of the night. Don't be out with your friends, flirting with, you know it ain't right. 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

0: 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All right, y'all. I gotta get on up out of here, but the mixes will continue, so don't you worry. In the meantime, remember to stay blessed, stay safe, and know that I love you. Have a wonderful night, Chattanooga. 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
0: 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All right, y'all. I gotta get on up out of here, but the mixes will continue, so don't you worry. 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

594 WJTT. It's your girl, Zainab K here. Make sure that you're starting your day off right with your number one people station. That is starting at 6 a.m. with rapper Young Jock, Miss Shanika, and Shorty Shorty. Then stick around Fashion Nicole in the midday, followed by me, your girl, Zainab K, Big CBC, Big Tula, and Nick for the afternoon traffic jam. And then after that, for Power Nights, we got Mika and Yaspika and Napira, the Nubian Goddess. And of course, we ain't gonna leave you hanging on the weekend, starting Saturday mornings at 9 a.m. We've got the best podcast in the land. That is Into the Chat with me, your girls, Zainab K, CBZ, Big Tula, and Nick. And then Friday nights, starting at 7 p.m., we have the Friday Night House Party. And then Saturday nights, 7 p.m. again, we got Club 94, both of them with me and CBZ. Don't nobody got you like we do. 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

0: 594WJTT. It's your girl, Zonup K here. All right, you guys. I got to get on up out of here, but my girl Napira, the Nubian Goddess, is going to come through to take care of you for the rest of this afternoon. Of course, make sure that you tune in back again tonight, midnight, for my segment of Club 94, but it kicks off at 7 p.m. with CBZ, so you might as well go ahead and give him an ear and turn up with him so he don't feel a little lonely. But whatever the case may be, have yourself a wonderful day. Stay blessed, stay safe, and remember that I love you. I'll get it with you later. It's your girl, Zonup K, on Power 94 WJTT.
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winter. 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

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Step on the, I can't show no remorse. 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

can't f no. 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
1: Who you with?
0: On the couch with my favorite sinner. 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Even

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1: Whoa, whoa, whoa, whoa, whoa, whoa.
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2: 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It all starts Friday, May 29th. 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

all this motion I'm having. 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

0: 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All right?
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Praise is in your house. Sunday morning power praise, that is. And Bernie Miller, your praise pastor, grew fire. And God can do anything but fail. Amen to that. The question is God your savior? If not, then, well, you may be hitting and missing at times. Here's something from Aura. Aura Praise from our New Covenant Fellowship praise team. And it's wonderfully and fearfully made on Power 94.

0: 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What about you? Are you going to serve him? I've got something I'm serving up next, and that's, you know what, a throwback on Power 94, Bernie Miller, your praise pastor.
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1: 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The longer days and warmer weather says summer is drawing near. This is a public health reminder that increasing temperatures are not only uncomfortable, but dangerous. 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If you're planning to be outdoors for a significant amount of time, the CDC recommends 8 ounces of water every 20 minutes, even if you're just sitting in the shade to relax. 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This is true for all skin tones. Above all, we want you to have fun out there. For children, ensure you're wearing a helmet while riding your bike. Always wear a seatbelt when traveling in a vehicle. 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

0: and incredible. Bernie Miller, your praise pastor. It is incredible how God takes care of us. And that's why when I wake up in the morning, let me tell you something. I just thank God for his grace and his mercy, because the God of all grace, who called you to his eternal glory in Christ, after you have suffered a little while, will himself restore you and make you strong, firm, and steadfast. 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

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All right, I'm gonna try it like this.

have been working in the vineyard for the Lord for what seems like a lifetime. You have dreamed and you've worked towards things that you've wanted to accomplish for yourself. But somehow your biggest goals always seem to be just out of your reach. But the Lord told me to tell you that He knows who you are. Yes, He's seen your work, and He's also seen your tears. And He wants you to know today that you're not forgotten. He's here to reward you for all your faithfulness. But He said in His word that if you would delight yourself in Him, He will give you the desires of your heart. In other words, not only will He give you what you need, but He promised to give you whatever you want. So don't get discouraged.

0: Jones in the house. And Bernie Miller, your praise pastor. And the song I love, It's Your Time. Timing is everything. And just because there's a delay doesn't mean it's a denial. It is just a delay. God is able to make all grace abound to you so that in all things, at all times, having all that you need, you will abound in every good work. So just be patient. Timing is everything.
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2: Let me hear the worshipers!

Sunday morning power praise and Chicago Mass. And Bernie Miller, your praise pastor. Of course, they're coming to town August. That's right. And we'll be telling you more about that. They're coming for our 30th church anniversary at New Covenant Fellowship.

Fellowship Church, 1326 Northmore Road. It's going to be a great time. They were there before. I can't wait to see them again. That's all coming up in August. Power 94, Anthony Brown on your number one place for praise.

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0: 94 Sunday morning, Power, Praise, and Court Hawthorne. And look at God. Look at the weather. Yesterday, well, in fact, all last week, we were having rain and all. That's great in terms of getting the grass to grow greener. I love it. I'm no problem with it. And today it's going to be okay. It's only a small chance of rain, but don't let nothing rain on your praise. More praise coming up with Bernie Miller, your praise pastor.
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0: praise are your number one place for praise, and they are part of our New Covenant Fellowship praise team. And Lord's been good. He sure has. I've got more praise coming up on Power 94. CC Winans and also BB Winans. 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

0: shining and Father in heaven. Sunday morning power praise. Bernie Miller, your praise pastor. When you think about the Bible, it talks about us being fearfully and wonderfully made. God knew us before we were even born, before the world was, the Bible says. I mean, that is just mind-boggling. But you know what? It's true. And do you know him as your own personal Lord and Savior? If not, you can do that today by saying, God, I want to be saved. Power 94.
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0: Jonathan Nelson on your number one place for praise, and my name is Victory. Greater is he who's in me than he who's in the world. In fact, one who made me said, he who has prepared us for this very thing is God, who has given us the Spirit as a guarantee. So I can do all things through Christ, who strengthens me. 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

0: is a long time Jason Nelson song, It Never Grows Old on Me. I love that song. My wife loves it too, and I love playing it, and I think about her when I play it. William the Bishop Murphy, double for your trouble with your praise, Pastor.
1: I need you to get up and move. I need you to

0: Praise Pastor Jacalyn Carr, and you will win. Yeah, but, you know, godliness with contentment is great gain. So are you winning with contentment? Are you happy about that? For we brought nothing into this world, and it is certain we can carry nothing out. So you win right now if you are a member of the family of God. And if you are not, you need to confess with your mouth Jesus is Lord and believe in your heart that God raised him from the dead. And the Bible says, as many as received him, to them he gave the right to become children of God, to those who believe in him. So you want to be a believer? Today's a good day.
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1: And Victory. I'm Bertie Miller, your praise pastor. 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

0: 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The longer days and warmer weather says summer is drawing near. 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

Tad Trippett in the house, and the same God, Bernie Miller, your praise pastor. Here is Aura Praise, part of our praise team, and holy you are on your number one place for praise, Power 94.

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0: Zacarty Cortez, man, that guy. Oh, if he doesn't get a prayer through singing like that, I don't think heaven's listening, but I think they are. I love that song. Lord, do it for me. 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Well, I forgot something. I forgot today's Sunday smile. You know, I used to live in Jacksonville, Florida, but I got out because of the hurricanes. I'll never forget when that last hurricane hit before I left. I looked up at the clock, and the little hand was on 8, and the big hand was on Georgia.
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0: Jonathan McReynolds and your world. Yeah, the world belongs to God, and I'm glad to be in it. I've got more praise coming up from John P. Key, Kenny Lewis, and more from Lisa Knowles. All that's coming up next on your number one place for praise, and Bernie Miller, your praise pastor.
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course, huh? 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

For Sunday morning power praise, Tamala Man in the house. I gotta get out of here. Got to go preach at 1326 Northmore Road. If you're looking for a place to worship, come on by and worship with us. We're still in Ephesians, and today, humility is our unity. Without humility in the church, there is no unity. And biblically, humility.

0: Humility changes the heart. Civility changes the tone. Christ changes both. And why don't you come by and join us today at 1326 Northmore Road and check out the message. I look forward to seeing you today. And worship starts 10:30, as I said. Hope to see you right back here next week for more Power Praise with Bernie Miller, your praise pastor.
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here, and welcome to this week's countdown. It is the Spirit Top 15, and I've got a new song for you this week, the off-the-record smash. You just want to hang out with your girl like your girl want to hang out with you. You see what I'm saying? Don't miss the Vintage Vault for this week. We got to go ahead and get everything started. Here we are at number 15.

That was number 12 right here on the Spirit Top 15. And coming up, I've got songs number 11 and 10, along with the Vintage Vault and our special guest this week. It's all coming up in 5 minutes right here on the Spirit Top 15, Inspirational Hits in America.

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0: that was this week's Vintage Vault. Now it's time for me to get into this week's special guest interview. Welcome to the show, family.
1: Hey, Kalante Gavin, how are you today?
2: I'm amazing. Honored to be here. The essence, the fragrance of the house, like they do in church, the fragrance of the house.
1: I bet I never go to no church that say that we the fragrance of the house. Oh, I'm not going. God. He warned me. That is crazy. I'm sorry. We're going too deep. That's so deep. Oh. I'm going to speak to the fragrance.
2: Yes.
1: Okay. I got the giggles now. Kalante, you are a youth pastor. Oh, my God.
2: I'm a youth pastor. Pray for me. It's a full-time job.
1: I'm getting ready to say, because this is a different kind of generation.
2: It is. It
1: is. Pastor, how's this going for you?
2: Man, there are multiple generations. And as we know, we have passed the millennials. So yeah, we thank God for the millennials. The millennials now are pastors and leaders.
1: Yes.
2: That are leading the church. And
1: yes,
2: so they are the ones that, you know, we don't need no more millennial conference, because now we got to go to Gen Z.
1: Yes.
2: And Gen Z is a different type of generation who craves authenticity, who
1: yes,
2: loves genuinity. Like, they just want Jesus. No fluff. You know, they'll appreciate and honor the collars and the robes, but they're more interested in when you come out of them, are you the same person? And are you as genuine as the messages that you preach? And so the generation, I just love it. I'm excited to raise the next. I think this is the most critical moment. In a time now where everybody's rushing to be a pastor, leader, launch paraministries and prophetic stuff and everything going crazy, there's a generation that was stuffing cell phones and iPads in their hands to distract them from a service they're supposed to be a part of. And so I'm excited about this next gen. Yeah.
1: You've definitely called and chosen for it. Listen, I love it. I really feel like we need that from this next generation. We need them to hold us accountable. We need them to petition the Holy Ghost for real. They want it for real. They want the real power.
2: Yeah. Yeah.
1: It's like, if he's got all the power, how come I don't have it?
2: Yeah.
1: Well, how can I use? Why? How can I tap into it? I love it. I love that they are questioning and challenging what we've always taught. I think that it's important.
2: Yes.
1: Because you know, this is the hungry generation.
2: Yes, it is.
1: And we should have enough to feed them. I'm excited.
2: Yes,
1: I'm excited about it. So, you know, by now we should all be teachers anyway, right?
2: Come on here.
1: Huh?
2: All been commissioned, huh?
1: Hallelujah.
2: Great gospel.
0: We're going to come back and finish this conversation. Plus, I got songs number 9 and 8 on the way right here on the Spirit Top 15 Inspirational Hits in America.

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0: The meeting. That is Kalonte Gaffin with your millennial quartet self.
1: Golly.
0: I love that.
1: Thank you, OG. Thank you.
0: Thank there you go.
1: Thank you of God.
0: Go ahead and tell everybody what the OG is.
1: It's we have God. Now coined OG to mean of God. And she is of God. Huh? We bless God for the... I love you.
0: I'm so tickled. You are hilarious, bro.
1: I love this.
0: So, at the meeting. Yeah, there was an aim. I noticed something. There are some songwriters that aim when they write. What was the aim for this one?
1: So it went viral on TikTok. Shout out to the influencer at Mar X Bar, I believe. She's amazing. I think her tag is 2025 Bride. Mm-hmm. And she coined the song from a live video from TikTok, an audio clip. Mm. And she started using it for her Get Ready With Me's, not really Get Ready With Me's, but her final outfit and put together. And so the ladies of TikTok, or shall I say, the church ladies of TikTok, started taking it, following in her tracks, and the song just blew up. And shout out to her. And so when you listen to it, man, you hear quartet, you hear the traditional congregational feel. My most exciting thing about this, Darlene, is the fact that it's church. It's what we were raised on, and they was able to embrace it. This generation loves church. I don't know who said the church don't go to church no more.
0: I know that's right.
1: No youth, no church. Shout out to Alfie Anderson, coined that term, upstate South Carolina. No youth, no church.
0: Alfius, I love you, brother.
1: We love you. No youth, no church. And I mean, that's just the thing. So I say, you know what? We're going to push this out. We're going to have church. And so At the Meeting ain't just a song. It's a clarion call to be the hands and feet of Jesus anywhere we go.
0: Yes.
1: And invite people to come to the church that you say you love. So, yeah.
0: Yes. That's what I'm talking about. Listen, I love it. And I believe that's where it's going to happen is
1: absolutely
0: in the gatherings and in the meetings.
1: Absolutely.
0: You know, when we get back to what this is really all about, not we get away from what it has been and we, you know, and go right back to the heart of worship.
1: Oh, that's my favorite.
0: It's all about you.
1: One of my favorites.
0: Yes.
1: When the music fades. Oh, yeah. Yes. That's my song.
0: Yeah. Listen, I love you, and I am so excited for all that you're doing. Thank you so much for hanging out with us.
1: You're amazing. Thank y'all. Go get at the meeting, man. Go be the hands and feet of Jesus and love everybody. Forgive and move on, and we'll make
0: Come on. And press on.
1: Press on.
0: And press on.
1: Yes, OG. Yes, of God. I love you. God.
0: Now, coming up in the second hour of the Spirit Top 15, I'm going to go to my phone lines for this chat room topic. I got the top 7 songs in the country in just 5 minutes right here on the Spirit Top 15.

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Working on the farm, my heart kept skipping a beat. I didn't think much of it, but my daughters made me get checked out. Turns out I have atrial fibrillation.

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back to the Spirit Top 15. Your girl Darlene here. And this hour, you're going to find out who's going to have the number one song in the country. Plus, I've got new music on the way. But before we do all of that, let's keep the countdown moving. Here is number 7 this week on the Spirit Top 15.

number 6 on the Spirit Top 15. And guess what, family? You know I can't let this go without giving you some new music, right? It is on the way. But first, here is this week's number 5 song on the Spirit. Rain down on me.

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0: Welcome back to your number one weekend countdown with your favorite girl. It's your girl, Darlene. And we're counting down the hottest inspirational hits in the country. We'll get to number one shortly, but check out who's got number four on The Spirit.
1: Try it like this.

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0: That's number three this weekend on the Spirit Top 15. And I'm going to the phone lines to hear what you've got to say in just a second, but not before the Off the Record Smash. Here it is.
1: Lord, I know you're a promise keeper. I know you're able.

0: this week's Off the Record Smash. Now it is time to go to the phone lines for this week's chat room topic.
1: I'm just talking just about family. A lot of times we set up boundaries for family members because we're trying to protect our peace. And then there are others that are saying, no, when it's family, they should always have access to you because their family. What do you say to that?
2: Hi, I'm Tanya, calling from Cleveland, Ohio. How you doing, Miss Darlene?
1: I'm great. How you doing?
2: I'm doing just fine. Thank you.
1: What do you say to this? Should family always get access to you?
2: No, ma'am. No, ma'am. And I know I called in some time before you spoke about something, and I stated then, and me and my husband carried with us that statement from our bishop, which is you have to take the labels off. Reason being, because at the end of the day, if you keep those labels there, then what you're going to get is what you expect, and which is, yes, the boundaries will be broken. The boundaries are never going to be set. But once you take the labels off, you can see what you're seeing, not the aunt, not the mom, not the friend, not the sister. Because when you take an oath under God, that's all that matters. It doesn't matter about anybody else.
3: Hi, I'm Donald from Columbus, Ohio.
1: Donald, what do you say to this tonight?
3: I do believe in boundaries when it comes to family, friends, or whoever, because you have to protect your peace. I call it loving people from a distance.
1: Mm.
3: You can love people and still love them from a distance.
1: Mm-hmm. So they can just have to back up sometimes. Amen.
3: You don't have to interact with them and still love them and, you know, pray for them and wish them well, but you have to protect your peace and peace of mind also.
4: Hi, my name is Jessica. I'm calling from Columbus, Ohio.
1: All right, Jessica, what do you say to this?
4: Well, I say that protect your peace at all costs, because I did it, and I believe that by doing that, it has helped me with my mental health, specifically because I always prioritize my family, you know, and I mean my extended family, not like my kids and my husband. I prioritize them, but I prioritize my mom, my sisters and stuff a lot. Anytime they will tell me last minute stuff, I'll always just go, and I wouldn't please me. So now I'm trying to do stuff for my own needs as much as I can, and it has helped me a lot.
5: Hi, I'm Vanessa. I'm calling from Houston, Texas.
1: Vanessa, what do you say to this tonight?
5: Well, what I say is the whole thing depends on the family member, because some family members have issues, and we know that not everybody in the family is for the family. So not to get into my family, but just to know this, there are some family members that should not be in your inner circle or your inner space, especially if it's a dangerous type of situation. For example, if Uncle Bud, we know Uncle Bud has a history of, you know, trying to molest young ladies, he shouldn't be in that situation where there are young girls and children there. The same thing goes for family members that have a spirit of jealousy. There are some that do that, and they're always, you know, critiquing or causing or sowing seeds of discord, let me say that, in the family.

0: Those are people that you kind of you have to excuse or exclude from your space so you can have some peace.
1: I appreciate your engagement and your calls. Thank you. Thank you. Coming up, we're going to find out who's the number two and number one song in the country, all coming up on The Spirit Top 15.

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0: was this week's Vintage Vault. Now it's time for me to get into this week's special guest interview. Welcome to the show, family.
1: Hey, Kalante Gavin, how are you today?
2: I'm amazing. Honored to be here. The essence, the fragrance of the house, like they do in church. The fragrance of the house.
1: I better never go to no church that say that we the fragrance of the house. Oh, I'm not going. You warned me. That is crazy. I'm sorry. We're going too deep. That's so deep. Oh. I'm going to speak to the fragrance.
2: Yes.
1: Okay. I got the giggles now. Kalante, you are a youth pastor. Oh, my God.
2: I'm a youth pastor. Pray for me. It's a full-time job.
1: I'm getting ready to say, because this is a different kind of generation.
2: It is.
1: The pastor. How's this going for you?
2: Man, there are multiple generations, and as we know, we have passed the millennials. So we thank God for the millennials. The millennials now are pastors and leaders.
1: Yes.
2: That are leading the church. And so they are the ones that, you know, we don't need no more millennial conference, because now we got to go to Gen Z.
1: Yes.
2: And Gen Z is a different type of generation who craves authenticity, who loves genuinity. Like, they just want Jesus. No fluff. You know, they'll appreciate and honor the collars and the robes, but they're more interested in when you come out of them, are you the same person? And are you as genuine as the messages that you preach? And so the generation, I just love it. I'm excited to raise the next. I think this is the most critical moment. In a time now where everybody's rushing to be a pastor, leader, launch para ministries and prophetic stuff and everything going crazy, there's a generation that was stuffing cell phones and iPads in their hands to distract them from a service they're supposed to be a part of. And so I'm excited about this next gen. Yeah.
1: You've definitely called and chosen for it. Listen, I love it. I really feel like we need that from this next generation. We need them to hold us accountable. We need them to petition the Holy Ghost for real. They want it for real. They want the real power.
2: Yeah.
1: It's like, if he's got all the power, how come I don't have it?
2: Yeah.
1: Well, how can I use? Why? How can I tap into it? I love it. I love that they are questioning and challenging what we've always taught. I think that it's important.
2: Yes.
1: Because you know, this is the hungry generation.
2: Yes, it is.
1: And we should have enough to feed them. I'm excited.
2: Yes,
1: I'm excited about it. So, you know, by now we should all be teachers anyway, right?
2: Come on here.
1: Huh?
2: All been commissioned, huh?
1: Hallelujah.
2: This great gospel.
0: We're going to come back and finish this conversation. Plus, I got songs number 9 and 8 on the way right here on the Spirit Top 15 Inspirational Hits in America.

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And we're back, family. Your girl Darlene on the Spirit. Top 15 inspirational hits in America. I can't believe we're already almost at number one. Well, listen, of course, we have to give you number two before I tell you who's got number one. And here it is. Number two this weekend on the Spirit.

weekend on the Spirit Top 15. And I just want to say that every song in the top five this week is just phenomenal. But there can only be one song to take it all the way to the top and hold on to that spot. And here it is, the number one song this week on the Spirit Top 15.

0: That was the number one song this week on the Spirit Top 15. Congratulations to you and every artist that made it in the top 15 countdown this weekend. Before I let you go, let me give you this selfie session.
1: You know, dating is no longer just about chemistry. People are really asking, how do you think? What do you value? How you show up in the world? Because attraction may start relationships, but shared vision sustains them.
0: Okay, follow me on Twitter and on Instagram. And don't forget, join me next weekend. I'm going to give you the biggest songs, the best interviews from some of your favorite artists. And before I let you go, I want to give you this to put on your mind as you go throughout your week. I hope that everyone loses their attachment to people who don't reciprocate their energy. I just wanted to say that to you. Because why? I love you. It's your girl, Darlene. I'll see you next weekend on the Spirit Top 15 Inspirational Hits in America. Bye-bye for now.

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0: 594 WJTT. It's your girl, Zainab K here. What's going on, Chattanooga? Happy Sunday. Hopefully you're having a good one. Feeling all righteous and your best self. And guess what? We're going to take it up a notch. You know how we do, because you're rocking with me, your girl, Zainab K, for the next couple of hours. Let's continue this mood, get this vibe going as we prepare to head into the new week. All right, let's jump back into the music right here on your number one people station. That's Power 94 WJTT.
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0: 594 WJTT, it's your girl Zion of K here. 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
2: Hey, man, so I took this girl on a date, man, and first date, man, we went to Zach's, man, and I guess she wanted me to take her to some high-end restaurant, man. And I'm like, man, this is the first day, man. 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

0: 94 WJTT. It's your girl, Zion of K here. All right, you guys, I don't know if you know, but we got several giveaways going on right now. One of them is the Power 94 Mystery Giveaway. All right, now with this, you know, is where we have four envelopes in our hands. We give you an option to choose between those envelopes, and in every one is a prize, so you're never going to be a loser. And whoever wins becomes caller number 9, and it has the option to choose those envelopes, automatically is registered for tickets to go see Usher and Chris Brown when they make their R&B tour stop in Florida. And then, that's not even the best part. The best part is that winner, that lucky winner, who not only gets to pick between the envelopes, wins the tickets to the concert, will have their airfare covered by Allegiant Airlines right here at our airport, CHA. Isn't that something? You don't even got to pay for the airfare. You don't got to pay for the tickets. All you got to do is look for a place to stay. And if you got some friends down in Florida, it's all taken care of. But whatever the case may be, make sure you are on our lines when we press them touch tones to make you a winner for the Power 94 Mystery Giveaway, okay? Ooh, I know that was a lot to take in, but there's more. I'll tell you about the other two in just a few minutes. Keep rocking with me. It's your girl, Zion of K on Power 94 WJTT.
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2: Hey, man, so I took this girl on a date, man, and first date, man, we went to Zach's, man, and I guess she wanted me to take her to some high-end restaurant, man, and I'm like, man, this is a first date, man, I gotta see where your head at. So I tried to hit her up again. I ain't heard from her ever since we went on this first date, man. I guess she felt some type of way because we went to Zaxby's, man.
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0: 94 WJTT. It's your girl, Zainab K here. Now I'm going to tell you about the other two giveaways out of the several that I was telling you about earlier. Now, I also want to make it clear that with the Power 94 Mystery Giveaway, only one person will be that lucky winner for the Usher and Chris Brown tickets. Only one person. So multiple people will win the Power 94 Mystery Giveaway with the envelopes. Multiple people will win that because we got enough prizes for that. But as far as the pair of tickets to go see Usher and Chris Brown, that's only one person. I want to keep that in mind. Moving on now to the other giveaway. I still got the $50 gift card to Food City while I team up with them to help fill up your fridge or get whatever personal items you have from that grocery store. And then we also have tickets to the Universal Circus that's down in Atlanta. So y'all make sure you are on these lines. I cannot stress it enough. Ain't no way you gonna win if you don't listen in. Even though it rhymes, that's what you need to do, okay? Listen in to win and play with us. Have a good time, all right? I'm rooting for you. You got a chance to win tomorrow starting at 10 a.m. with Ash Nicole in the midday, all right? Don't say I ain't tell you. It's your girl, Zainab K on Power 94 WJTT.
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594 WJTT. It's your girl, Zion of K here. All right, you guys, now in that 1 o'clock hour, where coming up, I got you with your Sunday word plus more. But right now, let's jump back into the music because that's what it's all about right here on your number one people station, 594 WJTT.

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1: 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It's your girl, Zonab K here. Man, I got a question for y'all. Don't you hate sometimes when people just offer advice and it's like, I did not ask you. It's one thing if I ask you and I need it, but if I didn't ask you and I definitely don't need it, please keep it to yourself. I know I ain't the only one. But you know what? I'm going to listen anyway. I'm going to just swallow it. It might come into place at some other time in my life, but sometimes, y'all, just please keep in mind, we just need an ear. We don't need feedback. All right? Right. That just might be me being stubborn, but hey, it is what it is. Of course, coming up right now, I got you with that Sunday word in just a few minutes, and I'm going to tell you how you can stay up to date with your number one people station. All right? Keep yourself tuned in. It's your girl, Zonab K on Power 94 WJTT.
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0: 594 WJTT. It's your girl, Donna K here. All right, you guys, it's Sunday, so you know what that means. Around this time, I got your Sunday word. And this week's word is titled, Don't Psych Yourself Out. A lot of times we want things or are blessed with things that can seem too big to handle, and it might overwhelm you. But no, God will never give you anything that you cannot handle and that He did not prepare you for. Here's another thing. It may not also look like what you expected either, but just be patient and watch how things play out. You know how they say it will be better than what you asked or think? That's truly how God blesses you with things. So be patient, be calm, don't overthink either. The very thing in your possession or position that you are in is exactly part of the plan. You are where you are supposed to be. Just trust God. Also, believe in yourself. Because of Him, you can do this. All right? All right, that's my Sunday word for you. I'm going to let it marinate. Of course, I'll be back in just a few. Keep yourself tuned in, though, to your number one people station. That's Power 94 WJTT.
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It's your girl, Zion of K here. 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

0: Power 94 WJTT. It's your girl, Sign Up K here. All right, y'all. We rocking for one more hour, but it don't stop. The fun don't stop. The turn up don't stop. We're going to continue going. You know, I got you with some good new music. We got some old music and a little bit of something in between for everybody. Whatever mood you in, I got you. Coming right up right here on Power 94 WJTT. Let's get back into this music.
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0: 594 WJTT. It's your girl, Son of K here. Time for me to tell you about some of the new releases you should check out this week. First off, for the albums, we got Latto, who dropped Big Mama. It's so good. Go ahead and listen to it. K Camp giving us Giant. Tone Stith released The Edge. And Maya gives us Retrospect. For the singles, we got Mona Leo with Everything Pinka. Also, Red Lotus, a new artist I just came across. He got this song called Hello Darling. And then another new artist, her name is Debbie. She got the song called Wait on Me. Go ahead and give them all a ear for me. I also want to know who you're listening to this time, this day, this season. Hit me up in my wonderful DMs at It's Zainab K. That's ZAINABKAY on both Instagram and Facebook. All right. You already know I got you with more music on the way. So, of course, keep rocking with me for the remainder of the time that we got together. It's your girl, Zainab K on Power 94 WJTT.
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0: 594 WJTT. It's your girl, Zonda K here. All right, y'all. It's time for me to get on up out of here. 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But in the meantime, he will come through and take care of you for the rest of the afternoon. Remember, I love you. Stay blessed and stay safe. Like I said, get up with me again tomorrow at 3 p.m. right here on your number one people station. Power 94 WJTT. Have yourself a wonderful Sunday.
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0: Hope everybody is having a ball. Hope you're having yourself a great little weekend. And I hope that you're ready for this new work week that is coming up. It is looking like our temperatures are going to be very fair to us. But we will check in on that here momentarily. We are coming up on that 4 o'clock hour here inside the Sunday Vibe inside J-Double-1 People Station. 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
2: Hey, man, so I took this girl on a date, man, and first date, man, we went to Zaxby's, man, and I guess she wanted me to take her to some high-end restaurant, man, and I'm like, man, this the first date, man, I gotta see where your head at. So I tried to hit her up again. I ain't heard from her ever since we went on this first date, man. 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

0: Broski. You know what I'm saying? 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

Power 94 WJGT, that right there was Tory Lanez here inside the Sunday Vibe. It's your boy BZ here inside your number one people station. And look, man, let's take a look at those temperatures, because I did tell you they were going to be pretty fair to us. Our low is tonight is going to be about 66 degrees, and we do have a small chance of rain tonight and tomorrow, but that's not going to stop us, because throughout the week it's supposed to be sunny. It's supposed to be about 80 degrees, so make sure that you're taking full advantage of that, but also making sure that you're getting yourself ready for this new work week that is coming up. Don't forget to make sure that you are turning your speakers up. It's the Sunday Vibe here inside your number one people station, Power 94. 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
4: 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This is a public health reminder that increasing temperatures are not only

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see all this motion I'm having. 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When we link up, we have us a time. Put on that for me, bacon fries. Bitch says he up, you know how I ride. These bitches see me up, you know how I roll. 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

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You can record and you can hear you.

0: 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You want to make sure that you are getting outside because we are getting back outside. So you want to make sure that you are following up with us as well. But keep it locked in here. 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

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Big family,

0: 94 WJTT record right here inside the Sunday Vibe. It's CBC here inside your number one people's station. And look, we are coming up on that 5 o'clock hour. So make sure that you are keeping it locked in here because the vibes do continue. But also, I want you to remind you to make sure that you are checking out the Street Morning Takeover every weekday, every morning, 6 until 10 here inside your number one people's station. Man, it's the best way to start your mornings off. I'm trying to tell you. So you want to make sure that you are turning those speakers up every morning if you are an early bird. But make sure that you aren't keeping it locked in here, man. The Sunday Vibe does continue. 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

0: WJTT kicking off the top of your 5 o'clock hour with your boy CBZ here inside the Sunday Vibe. And make sure that you are turning your dials up because the music, it's hot here. 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

0: 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Cause you're saying I'm geeky, huh?
1: Power 94 WJTT right here inside the Sunday Vibe. Everybody is being a superstar because I got to give a shout out to everybody that came out and hung out with the Power Crew this weekend as we were broadcasting live from a lot of different places over there at the Carver Center for the Gun and Safety Violence. Man, shout out to you if you came out and hung out. 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And also, big shout out to you if you came out to the grand opening of the Wilcox Family Dental. And look, I'm telling you, man, my dude Dr. Rollins, he is going to get you right, so you want to make sure that you are going over there and checking that out. But look, man, keep it locked in here. The Sunday Vibe does continue. 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

0: Power 94 WJTT, that right there was the hometown kid here inside the Sunday Vibe. 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But make sure that you keep it locked in here, man. We still got more hits coming for you on the way. 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

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We in the city. 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

0: 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The Sunday Vibe continues along right here inside your number one people station. We are coming up on that 6 o'clock hour, and I hope everybody's enjoying the vibes because they continue. 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

Power 94 WJTT, as we are still rocking it right here inside your 6 o'clock hour. It's the Sunday Vibe with your boy, CBZ. And look, I hope it's been exactly what you needed. I hope you also got the good word in you earlier today. 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But make sure that you're still keeping it locked in here. 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

0: Power 94 WJTT, that right there was Drake here inside the Sunday Vibe, letting you know that it's cool to laugh now and cry later. 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

0: Power 94 WJTT, rocking it with CBZ here inside your number one people's station. 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

never do is change that down from your number one people station, man, because we be killing it. 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And I also appreciate you guys hanging out with me all weekend long. 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Make sure that you keep it locked in here, man. 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We are going to continue spinning the hits here, making your Sunday worth it. Keep it locked in here. 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Here's

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WJTT. It's 7 o'clock and you're hanging out with your girl. It's Meek and your speaker. You know we finna get litty in the city. And I don't care about that weather out there, y'all. You know I'm finna still turn you up. I got the hottest in hip-hop and R&B. So make sure you sit back and kick it with your girl. 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

0: 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That is 642-WJTT. So when you hear Cardi B songs, look, that's when you need to hit us up so you can win your, so that you can win your two pair of tickets to go see your girl Cardi. 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
2: Hey, man, so I took this girl on a date, man, and first date, man, we went to Zaxby's, man, and I guess she wanted me to take her to some high-end restaurant, man. And I'm like, man, this is the first day, man. 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I ain't heard from her ever since we went on this first date, man. I guess she felt some type of way because we went to Zaxby's, man.
3: All right, well, I hope she wasn't dressed up for Zaxby's. 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

0: high-end restaurant, man. And I'm like, man, this is the first day, man. I got to see where your head at. So I tried to hit her up again. I ain't heard from her ever since we went on this first date, man. I guess she felt some type of way because we went to Zaxby's, man.
1: All right. Well, I hope she wasn't dressed up for Zaxby's. That's all I got to say.
0: She kind of thought it was dressed up.
1: Okay. Well, you know why she was pissed off.
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